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2: I'm Jennifer Kuiper. A court restricts abortion access by blocking the mailing of an abortion pill. CBS's Heather Bosch.
3: Fifth Circuit Court of Appeals judges based in New Orleans have blocked the distribution of the abortion pill mifepristone through the mail, requiring it to be handed out at in-person clinics instead. Getting a prescription through the mail has become a major way that abortions are being provided ever since the U.S. Supreme Court overturned Roe v. Wade in 2022. The appellate court's ruling is expected to be appealed. Heather Bosch, CBS News.
2: The Pentagon says the U.S. will withdraw about 5,000 troops from Germany in the next 6 to 12 months. President Trump has been arguing with Chancellor Friedrich Merz over the U.S.-Israel war against Iran. California drivers are seeing gas prices average over $6 a gallon across the state. And CBS's Matt Bigler says it's higher in the San Francisco Bay Area.
4: At this Shell station at 4th and Bryant, regular is $7.15 a gallon. Much higher than the statewide average of 601. Very few drivers are filling up here. I spoke with Emerson Aquina, an Amazon driver who uses his personal car for deliveries.
5: I do this for a living, so it's really impacting me.
4: And no, he says Amazon does not reimburse him for fuel expenses. Matt Bigler for CBS News, San Francisco.
2: President Trump says his administration is still weighing a taxpayer-funded takeover of Spirit Airlines. CBS's Chris Van Cleve.
6: Even though the president said today that they've made a final offer, that final offer wasn't good enough for the bondholders, that they may see more value in liquidating Spirit Airlines. As a result, basically, the airline is out of money to continue operating, and that's why sources tell us they may begin parking their planes as soon as tomorrow morning.
2: Remains found in a garbage bag in Tampa Bay have been identified as Nishita Bristy, who, along with a fellow University of South Florida doctoral student from Bangladesh, disappeared on April 16th. Hillsborough County Sheriff Chad Cronister.
7: Hoping that the family members will get some semblance of comfort and peace now, knowing what happened to their family members and that they are returning home to be buried by their loved ones.
2: The friend of Bristy's roommate is jailed on two charges of murder. No word on a motive. In Los Angeles, we have just one of many May Day rallies held worldwide as attendees say they support increased health care access. And according to union member Rachel Lewis,
8: we represent those who have been persecuted, who are suffering from injustice.
2: This is CBS News.
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12: Your North Country weather. Some showers are possible early as a low pressure system pulls away from the region as skies begin to clear overnight. Areas of frost are possible late with lows in the mid-30s. We could see areas of frost tomorrow morning. Otherwise, the day will bring mostly sunny skies with highs in the upper 50s. Clouds increase tomorrow night with a chance of showers after midnight and lows in the mid to upper 30s. More showers are possible on Saturday as clouds begin to give way to partial sunshine with highs in the mid-50s. Lingering showers are possible Saturday evening with partly to mostly cloudy skies overnight and lows in the mid to upper 30s. More clouds than sunshine for Sunday with another chance of showers and highs in the mid 50s. It'll be partly sunny and breezy to start the week Monday as a warming trend begins with highs in the low to mid 60s. The breeze continues Tuesday with partly to mostly cloudy skies as temperatures climb into the low to mid 70s. I'm meteorologist Morgan Bolton. That's your latest forecast from North Country 1320 and 100.1 WCVR.
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0: 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We'll have an update on the weather right after this.
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2: Your North Country weather. Some showers are possible early as a low pressure system pulls away from the region as skies begin to clear overnight. Areas of frost are possible late with lows in the mid-30s. We could see areas of frost tomorrow morning. Otherwise, the day will bring mostly sunny skies with highs in the upper 50s. Clouds increase tomorrow night with a chance of showers after midnight and lows in the mid to upper 30s. More showers are possible on Saturday as clouds begin to give way to partial sunshine with highs in the mid-50s. Lingering showers are possible Saturday evening with partly to mostly cloudy skies overnight and lows in the mid to upper 30s. More clouds than sunshine for Sunday with another chance of showers and highs in the mid 50s. It'll be partly sunny and breezy to start the week Monday as a warming trend begins with highs in the low to mid 60s. The breeze continues Tuesday with partly to mostly cloudy skies as temperatures climb into the low to mid 70s. I'm meteorologist Morgan Bolton. That's your latest forecast from North Country 1320 and 100.1 WCVR.
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1: Hi, everyone. I'm Craig Orndorff. On the next Weekend in the Country, we're going back to May of 1994. Paula Jones sued President Clinton for sexual harassment. An Ohio teenager was caned in Singapore. And the top movie was Four Weddings and a Funeral. And making hit records were Clint Black, Shenandoah, John Barry, Faith Hill, and George Strait. We'll have them and more on the next Weekend in the Country.
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2: I'm Jennifer Kuiper. The U.S. is pulling thousands of troops out of Germany. CBS's Heather Bosch explains why.
3: The Pentagon says the U.S. will withdraw about 5,000 troops from Germany, about 14% of its force there, over the next 6 to 12 months. Earlier this week, President Trump threatened to withdraw U.S. service members from the NATO ally after the German chancellor criticized the U.S.-Israeli war against Iran. Heather Bosch, CBS News.
2: The State Department says the U.S. has approved a $4 billion Patriot missile sale to Qatar. President Trump tells Congress in a letter that hostilities with Iran have, quote, terminated, addressing a 60-day deadline under the War Powers Act meant to limit the use of military force without authorization from Congress. CBS News analyst, national security analyst Aaron McLean.
4: I think it's substantively pretty weak to say that hostilities have ended when you're conducting a blockade of Iranian ports, which is itself an act of war. But military substance is only one part of the conversation here. There's a political reality that this administration is dealing with, namely that Congress hasn't been in the business of passing authorizations for the use of military force for some time now. And this would, as would any other, need to pass the U.S. Senate.
2: A panel of the New Orleans-based Fifth U.S. Circuit Court of Appeals is requiring that the abortion pill mifepristone be distributed only in person at clinics, temporarily blocking it being sent by mail. The decision sets up a likely appeal to the Supreme Court. It is likely the final day of flights for Spirit Airlines, a budget option for travel to some 40 cities and an employer of thousands of people. More from CBS's Chris Van Cleve.
5: Flyers showing up to the airline's home base in Fort Lauderdale, learning they may be among the last people to board a Spirit plane.
6: I guess we'll be stuck in Atlanta.
7: I live in Atlantic City, and we have no other airlines flying back and forth to Florida.
5: At President Trump's urging, the federal government offered a $500 million bailout. But the airline's bondholders balked at the undisclosed terms. Talks then stalled as Spirit burned through cash.
2: Major flood alerts are impacting roughly 14 million Americans across the South as severe weather stretches from New Mexico to Louisiana, some of the worst of it in Texas. CBS's Jim Krasula reports on a big error involving the nation's Medicare program.
8: The Trump administration accidentally published the Social Security numbers of health care providers in a new Medicare database portal, according to the Washington Post. It was created by the Centers for Medicare and Medicaid Services to help seniors look up which doctors and medical providers accept which insurance plans.
2: This is CBS News.
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12: Your North Country weather. Some showers are possible early as a low pressure system pulls away from the region as skies begin to clear overnight. Areas of frost are possible late with lows in the mid 30s. We could see areas of frost tomorrow morning. Otherwise, the day will bring mostly sunny skies with highs in the upper 50s. Clouds increase tomorrow night with a chance of showers after midnight and lows in the mid to upper 30s. More showers are possible on Saturday as clouds begin to give way to partial sunshine with highs in the mid 50s. Lingering showers are possible Saturday evening with partly to mostly cloudy skies overnight and lows in the mid to upper 30s. More clouds than sunshine for Sunday with another chance of showers and highs in the mid 50s. It'll be partly sunny and breezy to start the week Monday as a warming trend begins with highs in the low to mid 60s. The breeze continues Tuesday with partly to mostly cloudy skies as temperatures climb into the low to mid 70s. I'm meteorologist Morgan Bolton. That's your latest forecast from North Country 1320 and 100.1 WCVR.
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1: 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That's Into the Blue. 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
3: Your North Country weather. Some showers are possible early as a low pressure system pulls away from the region as skies begin to clear overnight. Areas of frost are possible late with lows in the mid-30s. We could see areas of frost tomorrow morning. Otherwise, the day will bring mostly sunny skies with highs in the upper 50s. Clouds increase tomorrow night with a chance of showers after midnight and lows in the mid to upper 30s. More showers are possible on Saturday as clouds begin to give way to partial sunshine with highs in the mid-50s. Lingering showers are possible Saturday evening with partly to mostly cloudy skies overnight and lows in the mid to upper 30s. More clouds than sunshine for Sunday with another chance of showers and highs in the mid 50s. It'll be partly sunny and breezy to start the week Monday as a warming trend begins with highs in the low to mid 60s. The breeze continues Tuesday with partly to mostly cloudy skies as temperatures climb into the low to mid 70s. I'm meteorologist Morgan Bolton. That's your latest forecast from North Country 1320 and 100.1 WCVR.
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2: 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Vermont Philharmonic performs this Saturday at 4 p.m. at the Chandler Center for the Arts on Main Street in Randolph, featuring Beethoven's Violin Concerto in D Major, with soloist Arturo Delmoni. For more information, call 802-728-9878. 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
2: I'm Michael Toscano. Sources tell CBS News that without a last-minute deal, Discount Spirit Airlines will cease operations as soon as 3 a.m. Eastern Time overnight. Some late-night West Coast departures appear to already be canceling. We have more from transportation correspondent Chris Van Cleve.
3: After days of warning, Spirit Airlines was running on financial fumes, stung by surging jet fuel prices. The already struggling and bankrupt carrier is now planning to stop flying as soon as Saturday. Spirit has about 7,500 direct employees. Dozens of former Spirit planes are parked in the Arizona desert, the result of cuts the airline made trying to stay afloat.
4: Losing a low-fare airline is never good.
3: Airline industry analyst Henry Hartevelt.
4: Without Spirit, there's just that much less price competition, and even the budget airlines are probably going to try to raise fares.
3: For the Atlantic City Airport, losing Spirit means losing the vast majority of its daily flights.
2: The Pentagon is planning to withdraw about 5,000 of the 36,000 American forces from Germany. National security reporter Olivia Gazza says it signals President Trump's discontent with the level of assistance European allies have offered the U.S.-Iran war.
5: U.S. defense officials telling us very plainly it's because of this perception that they have not pulled their weight. Congress was notified of that decision, and senior defense officials told us that it would bring levels back to what they were before 2022, when the invasion of Ukraine began.
2: A flood watch is in effect for most of southeast Texas until midnight as storms continue in the south. Here's CBS's Nikki Nolan.
6: Over 5 inches of rainfall fell in the past 24 hours from Thursday night into Friday, and the rain will hang on through the start of the weekend across the south, including some areas that need the rain for beneficial purposes, including the fires that are burning in Georgia. They could see upwards of 2 to 4 inches of rainfall by the end of the weekend.
2: The state of California is giving Los Angeles wildfire victims a break on their property tax bills.
7: Many survivors of the Eaton and Palisades fires lost their homes but still own empty lots, the property taxes for which were due yesterday until the state agreed to defer those taxes until 2030. Joy Chen is with the Every Fire Survivors Network, which helped negotiate the deferment.
8: You just have a lot of fire survivors who are in financial hardship, and now is not the time for a balloon payment.
7: Damon Blount, who lost his home in the Eaton fire, says the deferment will help.
9: Get a little bit more money to throw towards the actual rebuild of the house.
7: Michael Wallace, CBS News.
2: A panel of judges in New Orleans blocks mailing of abortion pill mifepristone. This is CBS News.
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12: Hi, this is John Ritter from Rise Up Country. 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
13: Your North Country weather. Some showers are possible early as a low pressure system pulls away from the region as skies begin to clear overnight. Areas of frost are possible late with lows in the mid 30s. We could see areas of frost tomorrow morning. Otherwise, the day will bring mostly sunny skies with highs in the upper 50s. Clouds increase tomorrow night with a chance of showers after midnight and lows in the mid to upper 30s. More showers are possible on Saturday as clouds begin to give way to partial sunshine with highs in the mid 50s. Lingering showers are possible Saturday evening with partly to mostly cloudy skies overnight and lows in the mid to upper 30s. More clouds than sunshine for Sunday with another chance of showers and highs in the mid 50s. It'll be partly sunny and breezy to start the week Monday as a warming trend begins with highs in the low to mid 60s. The breeze continues Tuesday with partly to mostly cloudy skies as temperatures climb into the low to mid 70s. I'm meteorologist Morgan Bolton. That's your latest forecast from North Country 1320 and 100.1 WCVR.
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And I wondered if I'd ever see him sober.

0: 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Stick around. We're going to take a look at the North Country weather forecast in just a little bit on your home for all things country.
1: Hi, everyone. I'm Craig Orndorff. On the next Weekend in the Country, we're going back to May of 1994. Paula Jones sued President Clinton for sexual harassment. An Ohio teenager was caned in Singapore. And the top movie was Four Weddings and a Funeral. And making hit records were Clint Black, Shenandoah, John Barry, Faith Hill, and George Strait. We'll have them and more on the next Weekend in the Country.
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3: Your North Country weather. Some showers are possible early as a low-pressure system pulls away from the region as skies begin to clear overnight. Areas of frost are possible late with lows in the mid-30s. We could see areas of frost tomorrow morning. Otherwise, the day will bring mostly sunny skies with highs in the upper 50s. Clouds increase tomorrow night with a chance of showers after midnight and lows in the mid to upper 30s. More showers are possible on Saturday as clouds begin to give way to partial sunshine with highs in the mid-50s. Lingering showers are possible Saturday evening with partly to mostly cloudy skies overnight and lows in the mid to upper 30s. More clouds than sunshine for Sunday with another chance of showers and highs in the mid 50s. It'll be partly sunny and breezy to start the week Monday as a warming trend begins with highs in the low to mid 60s. The breeze continues Tuesday with partly to mostly cloudy skies as temperatures climb into the low to mid 70s. I'm meteorologist Morgan Bolton. That's your latest forecast from North Country 1320 and 100.1 WCVR.
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Perception of reality is a playground for the devil and the sickened. We, just as Jesus, persevere in the face of the wicked. Some are or have become as crazy as all hell. A life of endless wanting is a life of never well. 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
3: 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Vermont Philharmonic this Sunday at 2 p.m. at the Barry Opera House on North Main Street in Barry, featuring Beethoven's Violin Concerto with soloist Arturo Delmoni. 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
2: I'm Michael Toscano. Severe weather in Texas is starting to calm down, but flood watches remain in its southeast. CBS News meteorologist Rob Marciano says it was a rough day in the Lone Star
3: State. Fierce winds and pounding rain, the latest round of extreme weather sweeping through the state. The storms unleashing flash floods near San Antonio. At least one death reported, as police say a man was swept away in the water. Roads throughout Texas, Bexar County, underwater. This while North Texas continues to deal with destructive tornadoes.
2: The storms will spread into the southeast U.S. tomorrow. CBS News has learned Spirit Airlines is planning to cease operations as soon as the middle of the night. This after talks on a $500 million government aid package stalled. Transportation correspondent Chris Van Kuren.
4: Even though the president said today that they have made a final offer, that final offer wasn't good enough for the bondholders, that they may see more value in liquidating Spirit Airlines. As a result, basically the airline is out of money to continue operating.
2: Frontier, JetBlue, American, and United Airlines say they'll help Spirit customers. The Trump administration will withdraw about 5,000 U.S. forces from Germany as the president criticizes NATO allies for not getting directly involved in the war with Iran.
5: They also referenced rhetoric from European officials, including the German chancellor, who earlier this week said in a public setting that the U.S. had been humiliated by Iran, that it clearly lacked a strategy specifically for reopening the Strait of Hormuz. Defense officials telling us that that rhetoric was inappropriate and unhelpful.
2: CBS's Olivia Gazis. The Pentagon has reached deals with seven top tech companies to use their artificial intelligence in its classified computer networks. More from Money Watch correspondent Jason Brooks.
6: Emil Michael, Undersecretary of Defense for Research and Engineering, says in the statement that the department is equipping the warfighter with a suite of AI tools to maintain an unfair advantage and achieve absolute decision superiority.
2: A federal court has restricted access to one of the most common means of abortion in the U.S.
7: Fifth Circuit Court of Appeals judges based in New Orleans have blocked the distribution of the abortion pill mifepristone through the mail, requiring it to be handed out at in-person clinics instead. Getting a prescription through the mail has become a major way that abortions are being provided ever since the U.S. Supreme Court overturned Roe v. Wade in 2022. The appellate court's ruling is expected to be appealed. Heather Bosch, CBS News.
2: Alabama Governor Kay Ivey will call a special legislative session to redraw congressional and legislative maps. This is CBS News.
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15: Your North Country weather. We could see some showers early from a system pulling away from the region before skies become partly cloudy overnight tonight with lows in the mid-30s. More sunshine than clouds as high pressure takes control to end the week tomorrow with highs in the low to mid-50s. It'll be partly cloudy with areas of frost possible tomorrow night and lows in the low 30s. Partly to mostly sunny on Saturday with a slight chance for some showers in the afternoon as temperatures return to the low to mid-50s. Lingering showers are possible Saturday evening with skies becoming partly cloudy overnight with lows in the mid-30s. A mix of sunshine and clouds to end the weekend on Sunday with another chance of showers and highs in the low to mid-50s. Mostly sunny skies return to start the week on Monday as a warming trend begins and highs in the upper 50s. I'm meteorologist Morgan Bolton. That's your latest forecast from North Country 1320 and 100.1 WCVR.
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0: 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Time now to pause for a check on the weather forecast right after this.
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2: Your North Country weather. We could see some showers early from a system pulling away from the region before skies become partly cloudy overnight tonight with lows in the mid-30s. More sunshine than clouds as high pressure takes control to end the week tomorrow with highs in the low to mid-50s. It'll be partly cloudy with areas of frost possible tomorrow night and lows in the low 30s. Partly to mostly sunny on Saturday with a slight chance for some showers in the afternoon as temperatures return to the low to mid-50s. Lingering showers are possible Saturday evening with skies becoming partly cloudy overnight with lows in the mid-30s. A mix of sunshine and clouds to end the weekend on Sunday with another chance of showers and highs in the low to mid-50s. Mostly sunny skies return to start the week on Monday as a warming trend begins and highs in the upper 50s. I'm meteorologist Morgan Bolton. That's your latest forecast from North Country 1320 and 100.1 WCVR.
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6: Hey, we've hit the stretch run of today's show. And a quick reminder about our Facebook page. It is Weekend in the Country. Go there, like us, follow us, so you'll get all of our posts, including the previews of upcoming shows. Well, now it's time for the classic country feature, where we go back even further from our spotlight year. And the number one song this week in 1977 belonged to the Kendalls.

0: Kendall's dad Royce and daughter Jeannie. For 8 years, they just could not find a hit. But finally, they broke through big time with the Jerry Gillespie composition, Heaven's Just a Sin Away. It's been 4 weeks at number one, including this week in 1977. And now, we're up to the number one song from this week in our spotlight year, 1985. But first, the number one news story from October 3rd.
1: Good evening. The crime was shocking. The verdict dramatic. The trial of O.J. Simpson is over. He is not guilty.
2: We, the jury, in the above entitled action, find the defendant, Orenthal James Simpson, not guilty of the crime of murder, a felony upon Nicole Brown Simpson.
3: The words exploded upon the courtroom. After 167 days of bitter trial, Team Simpson dissolved in relief. Prosecutors froze in stunned disbelief, braced for the second verdict.
2: We, the jury, in the above entitled action, find the defendant, Orenthal James Simpson, not guilty of the crime of murder upon Ronald Lyle Goldman, a human being, as charged in count two of the information.
3: That broke the Goldman family. Their cries, their pain filled the courtroom. They had come here every day, hoping, praying for a different ending. Across the aisle, O.J. Simpson's family broke down too, theirs tears of joy.

0: Simpson's lead attorney said they won with the evidence, not with the race card.
1: We said that if we could shatter the prosecution's timeline so that O.J. Simpson couldn't have committed this crime, that there would be a reasonable doubt. That's even before we ever got to the socks, the glove, and Furman or anything else.
0: Stark contrast with the DA's office upstairs. There, a pervasive sense of grief.
2: We are, all of us, profoundly disappointed with the verdict. This was an emotional trial. Apparently, their decision was based on emotion.
3: From CBS News, Dan Rather and Bill Whitaker. O.J. not guilty. Here in October of 1995. And the number one country song this weekend in the USA was by Tim McGraw. I like it. I love it.

0: There's Tim McGraw with a leadoff single from his album All I Want, and what a smash. I like it. I love it. His third number one, it made it to number 25 on the Hot 100 and sold more than 2 million copies. It was spending its fifth and final week at number one on the Billboard Hot Country Singles chart this week in 1995. And that's it for this week's show, everybody. We are all out of time. It's been great having you here, and I'll have your seat ready for you again next week. And until then, this is Craig Orndorff saying so long for Weekend and the Country.
1: Weekend in the Country!
0: Indeed, that's who we are, and we originate from the Shenandoah Valley of Virginia. I'm Craig Orndorff, and this week we're playing the biggest songs from early May 1994. And coming in at number 13 this week is the youngest member on the survey, 24-year-old Clay Walker. Where do I fit in the picture?
2: Well, it looks

0: Where Do I Fit in the Picture? That's Clay Walker at number 13 this week, the third single from his self-titled debut album. Now, the first two releases went to number 1. This one will only make number 11, but his next three will all top the chart. Well, speaking of pictures, how about we go see a moving picture from this weekend in 1994? We're off to the Bijou to see what's playing up on the big screen, and really, the pickings are kind of slim right now. There's a pretty good action picture with Ray Liotta, No Escape, good reviews, but not so great at the box office. There's Bad Girls, Madeline Stowe, Mary Stuart Masterson, Andy McDowell, and Drew Barrymore, and a western about four tough women. Good premise, not such a good movie. There's The Paper, starring Michael Keaton, Glenn Close, Robert Duvall, and Jason Robards. And really, the best film out there is Schindler's List. It's been running a long time. And the number one film at the box office this week, Four Weddings and a Funeral, with Andy McDowell again, and the bumbling Hugh Grant.
1: In the words of David Cassidy, in fact, while he was still with the Partridge family, I think I love you. And I just wondered whether by any chance you wouldn't like to... No, of course not. I'm an idiot. He's not. Excellent, excellent, fantastic. I'm so sorry. Lovely to see you. Sorry to disturb. Better get on.
2: That was very romantic.
1: Well, I thought it over a lot. You know, I wanted to get it just right.
0: Hugh Grant and Andy McDowell in the romantic comedy Four Weddings and a Funeral. The number one movie in the USA this weekend in 1994. And as we head back to the countdown, we're up to number 12 with the latest from Sammy Kershaw. I Can't Reach Her Anymore.

0: Out of Kaplan, Louisiana, 36-year-old Sammy Kershaw has record number 12 this week, I Can't Reach Her Anymore. That's heading down the survey after peaking at number 3.
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0: Hey, we've hit the stretch run of today's show, and a quick reminder about our Facebook page. It is Weekend in the Country. Go there, like us, follow us, so you'll get all of our posts, including the previews of upcoming shows. Well, now it's time for the classic country feature, where we go back even further from our spotlight year. And the number one song this week in 1977 belonged to the Kendalls.

0: Kendall's dad Royce and daughter Jeannie. For 8 years, they just could not find a hit. But finally, they broke through big time with the Jerry Gillespie composition, Heaven's Just a Sin Away. It's been 4 weeks at number one, including this week in 1977. And now, we're up to the number one song from this week in our spotlight year 1985. But first, the number one news story from October 3rd.
1: Good evening. The crime was shocking, the verdict dramatic. The trial of O.J. Simpson is over. He is not guilty.
2: We, the jury, in the above entitled action, find the defendant, Orenthal James Simpson, not guilty of the crime of murder, a felony upon Nicole Brown Simpson.
3: The words exploded upon the courtroom. After 167 days of bitter trial, Team Simpson dissolved in relief. Prosecutors froze in stunned disbelief, braced for the second verdict.
2: We, the jury, in the above entitled action, find the defendant, Orenthal James Simpson, not guilty of the crime of murder upon Ronald Lyle Goldman, a human being, as charged in count two of the information.
3: That broke the Goldman family. Their cries, their pain filled the courtroom. They had come here every day, hoping, praying for a different ending. Across the aisle, O.J. Simpson's family broke down too. Theirs, tears of joy. Simpson's lead attorney said they won with the evidence, not with the race card.
4: We said that if we could shatter the prosecution's timeline so that O.J. Simpson couldn't have committed this crime, that there would be a reasonable doubt. That's even before we ever got to the socks, the glove, and Furman or anything else.
3: Stark contrast with the DA's office upstairs. There, a pervasive sense of grief.
5: We are, all of us, profoundly disappointed with the verdict. This was an emotional trial. Apparently, their decision was based on emotion.
0: From CBS News, Dan Rather and Bill Whitaker. O.J. not guilty. Here in October 1995. And the number one country song this weekend in the USA was by Tim McGraw. I Like It, I Love It.

0: Here's Tim McGraw with a leadoff single from his album All I Want, and what a smash. I like it. I love it. His third number one, it made it to number 25 on the Hot 100 and sold more than 2 million copies. It was spending its fifth and final week at number one on the Billboard Hot Country Singles chart this week in 1995. And that's it for this week's show, everybody. We are all out of time. It's been great having you here, and I'll have your seat ready for you again next week. And until then, this is Craig Orndorff saying so long for Weekend in the Country.
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0: Today, we've taken a 32-year trip back to May of 1994. And we're at number 11 on the Billboard Hot Country Singles chart this week with Tim McGraw, Don't Take the Girl. Johnny!

Samuel Timothy McGraw out of Delhi, Louisiana, just turned 27 here in 1994, and he's got record number 11, Don't Take the Girl. It's a follow-up to his breakout single, Indian Outlaw, and he'll take it to number one, his first chart topper, and what a hit. It'll go double platinum. Well, let's give you a bonus record from this weekend in 94. Here's a future top five song from Tracy Byrd, Lifestyles of the Not-So-Rich and Famous.

0: Another rising star on the countdown this weekend in 94, Tracy Byrd at number 49 with Lifestyles of the Not So Rich and Famous. That was his second top 10 song, heading up to number 4 from his big album, No Ordinary Man. All right, that's it for Hour 1. See you on the other side with more hits from this week in 1994 on Weekend in the Country.
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0: 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It's the deadest tree that you ever did see. Because the beetle killed the tree and the tree hit the ground, and the ALB still goes all around, and the ALB goes around.
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3: This is hour number two of Weekend in the Country. I'm Craig Orndorff, and a happy weekend to you wherever you are and whatever you're doing. And thanks for coming back for the second part of today's show. And for this get-together, we have gone back to the first weekend of May in 1994. And before us lie the 10 biggest country records in the USA from this weekend 32 years ago. So let's get back to the survey with record number 10, and holding that position is Toby Keith, Wish I Didn't Know Now.

There's 32-year-old Toby Keith, who performed on the streets of Nashville for a while, and actually he had given up Music City and was heading back home to Oklahoma when one of his fans gave Toby's demo to a record producer. Well, Toby came back to Nashville and he got a record deal, and that's the fourth single from his self-titled debut album, Wish I Didn't Know Now. Number 10 this week in 1994, that'll top out at number 2. Now as we go north on the chart to number 9, geographically, we go south from an Oklahoman to a Texan. And by the way, we have a Texan at number 1 on the countdown this week. It's a little tease for you. But sitting at number 9 was George Strait and the Love Bug. Hey.

George Strait covering George Jones there on The Love Bug. And he sounded a lot like him, too. And also, just like Jones, gave a little nod to the Bakersfield Buck Owens sound. Now, Possum's Love Bug made it into the top 10 in 1965, and 29 years later, it was a top 10 for George Strait. Sitting at number 9 this week, it would move up one more space. Well, we're dusting off the scrapbook of May 1994 on today's Weekend in the Country, when unemployment in the USA was 6.1%, the median income $33,000, the minimum wage $4.25. Stamps were 29 cents, the average movie ticket was a little more than $4, but lots of people are staying home and renting videos, and we are buying more TV-VCR combo units. Sales are up 55% this year. Well, let's see what's been happening recently. Some nature news. On January 17th, the Northridge earthquake strikes Greater Los Angeles. 6.7 on the Richter scale. 57 people died and more than 8,700 were injured. On March 27th, the biggest tornado outbreak of the year occurred when one twister alone killed 22 people at the Goshen United Methodist Church in Piedmont, Alabama. And those were some things happening 32 years ago. Well, we head back to the countdown from this weekend in 94 with song number 8 by John Michael Montgomery, Rope the Moon.

John Michael Montgomery at number 8 this week in 1994, wrote The Moon. That'll top out at number 4 for the 29-year-old from Nicholasville, Kentucky. I have two medical stories about the singer who was at number 7 this week. It's John Barry, one now and the other after the song. Well, when John was 21, he was in a motorcycle accident where he broke both legs and a hip. Well, during his recovery, all he could do was sit and play guitar, and he became one of the most sought-after guitarists in Atlanta. Well, he eventually made his way to Nashville, and he's got a big hit right now at number 7. This is Your Love Amazes Me.

0: Record number 7 this week in 1994, Your Love Amazes Me. That's John Barry. Well, here's the second story about John. The 34-year-old was having some bad headaches during the spring of 1994, and he'd lost his appetite as well. Well, on May 9th, he blacked out during a concert. So he was rushed to a hospital, and they found a cyst in his brain. So surgery was scheduled, and on the day he went in for the operation, Your Love Amazes Me hit number 1 on the Billboard Hot Country Singles chart. It wouldn't take him long to get back to performing, though, and he would suffer from short-term memory loss a little bit, but his wife Robin is one of his background singers, and she uses sign language if he ever forgets some lyrics. And if he does, sometimes he'll crack a little joke with the audience. And John had Your Love Amazes Me at number 7 this weekend in 1994, just a few weeks away from the top of the chart.
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0: Hey, we've hit the stretch run of today's show, and a quick reminder about our Facebook page. It is Weekend in the Country. Go there, like us, follow us, so you'll get all of our posts, including the previews of upcoming shows. Well, now it's time for the classic country feature, where we go back even further from our spotlight year. And the number one song this week in 1977 belonged to the Kendalls.
9: Hey.

0: Kendall's dad Royce and daughter Jeannie. For 8 years, they just could not find a hit. But finally, they broke through big time with the Jerry Gillespie composition, Heaven's Just a Sin Away. It's been 4 weeks at number one, including this week in 1977. And now, we're up to the number one song from this week in our spotlight year 1985. But first, the number one news story from October 3rd.
1: Good evening. The crime was shocking. The verdict dramatic. The trial of O.J. Simpson is over. He is not guilty.
2: We, the jury, in the above entitled action, find the defendant, Orenthal James Simpson, not guilty of the crime of murder, a felony upon Nicole Brown Simpson.
3: The words exploded upon the courtroom. After 167 days of bitter trial, Team Simpson dissolved in relief. Prosecutors froze in stunned disbelief, braced for the second verdict.
2: We, the jury, in the above entitled action, find the defendant, Orenthal James Simpson, not guilty of the crime of murder upon Ronald Lyle Goldman, a human being, as charged in count two of the information.
3: That broke the Goldman family. Their cries, their pain filled the courtroom. They had come here every day, hoping, praying for a different ending. Across the aisle, O.J. Simpson's family broke down too. Theirs, tears of joy. Simpson's lead attorney said they won with the evidence, not with the race card.
4: We said that if we could shatter the prosecution's timeline so that O.J. Simpson couldn't have committed this crime, that there would be a reasonable doubt. That's even before we ever got to the socks, the glove, and Furman or anything else.
3: Stark contrast with the DA's office upstairs. There, a pervasive sense of grief.
5: We are, all of us, profoundly disappointed with the verdict. This was an emotional trial. Apparently, their decision was based on emotion.
0: From CBS News, Dan Rather and Bill Whitaker. O.J. not guilty. Here in October of 1995. And the number one country song this weekend in the USA was by Tim McGraw. I Like It, I Love It.

0: Here's Tim McGraw with a leadoff single from his album All I Want, and what a smash. I like it. I love it. His third number one, it made it to number 25 on the Hot 100 and sold more than 2 million copies. It was spending its fifth and final week at number one on the Billboard Hot Country Singles chart this week in 1995. And that's it for this week's show, everybody. We are all out of time. It's been great having you here, and I'll have your seat ready for you again next week. And until then, this is Craig Orndorff saying so long for Weekend and the Country.
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0: On today's Stroll Down Memory Lane, the pathway takes us back 32 years to the 1st of May in 1994. And we're joined on our leisurely walk by Winona Judd. And that's because she was at number 6 on the countdown that week. Here's the fifth single from her album, Tell Me Why. This is Rock Bottom.

There's 29-year-old Winona Judd with song number 6 this week in 1994, Rock Bottom. That was last week's number 2 record, her 8th straight top 10. Now back in January of 94, Winona performed at halftime of Super Bowl 28 in Atlanta. That show was billed as Rockin' Country Sunday. She was there, so was Travis Tritt, Tanya Tucker, the man who holds number 1 on the countdown this week. And so was Naomi Judd. Yes, the Judds were back together and they performed Love Can Build a Bridge. And earlier this week, Winona was named Best Female Artist of the Year for 1993 by the Academy of Country Music. Other winners were Vince Gill for Best Male Vocalist, Little Texas was the Group of the Year, Brooks and Dunn the top duo, John Michael Montgomery was the top new male artist, and the ACM Entertainer of the Year is Garth Brooks. And he actually won twice. That same night, his wife Sandy gave birth to a daughter, August Anna. Well, Randy Travis has won 8 ACM awards, but no nominations for last year. He'd been taking some time off, but he's back, and he's got record number 5 this week, Before You Kill Us All.

0: Before You Kill Us All, that's Randy Travis with Survey Song number 5 on this day, 1994. I mentioned he had taken some time off. Well, this is the first single from his album, This Is Me. And that hiatus seems to have refilled the tank and energized Randy. This is his biggest hit in a year and a half, and he'll top out at number 2. Now, Randy took some time away from recording and touring to do some TV movies, and he did very well on those projects. And speaking of TV, let's see what we're watching here in 1994. There's a couple of new cable channels. Encore debuted on February 1st, and on April 14th, Turner Classic Movies debuted. Their first film was Gone with the Wind. Well, new for late nights this season, Conan O'Brien on NBC, and Chevy Chase got his own late night show on Fox. That ended after about 6 weeks. Much better new show for Fox was The X-Files. 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On NBC, The John Larroquette Show, Sequest, VeggieTales, and Frasier. ABC has Lois and Clark, NYPD Blue, Boy Meets World, Grace Under Fire, and new shows that started this spring, Ellen and Sister Sister. And in syndication, Ricky Lake Talk Show, Around the Home with Martha Stewart Living, and Bill Nye the Science Guy. And the most watched shows this year, Roseanne, Seinfeld, 60 Minutes is number 1. It finished just ahead of Home Improvement.
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0: Tim Allen and Richard Karn from Home Improvement, one of our favorite TV shows here in 1994. And we go back to the countdown up to number 4 with Doug Stone, Addicted to a Dollar.

0: Out of Marietta, Georgia, 37-year-old Doug Stone, addicted to a dollar. That's his 13th consecutive top 10 record. And it's at its peak of number 4 this week in 1994. He'd have two more top 10 records, but would never get any higher on the charts. But he's high on our list today on Weekend in the Country.
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9: Ah, hello and welcome to the show. So good to be back with you here as we head into the blue once again with the very best in bluegrass and several new releases to share with you during this hour, including a brand new one from Daly and Vincent on the heels of their multi-chart topping number one recording of Ruby. We've also got the Graskals, Ashby Frank, Mylon Miller, Unspoken Tradition, Benson, and many, many others. And it's all brought to you by BluegrassToday.com, where you'll find all the breaking news and, well, everything you need to know about what's going on in bluegrass. 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Right now, here's the brand new one from Buddy Melton called Gone.

7 weeks in a row on the BluegrassToday.com Top 30 National Airplay Survey. That is Mylon Miller, and yet another great song he penned with his songwriting partner Beth Husband. That's called Never Cross a Crow. The Grascals before that with Bend in the River, and Buddy Melton, a brand new one. That would be the second release, if my math is correct, since his departure from Balsam Range, we heard Gone. I'm Terry Heard, glad to be sharing all this great music with you, and we're going to call on Ashby Frank right now. I think this one will make you laugh. Here's the Stokes County Buck Dancing Man.

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Grammy Award winning Michael Cleveland, and one he released just in time for Easter. That's called Big Daddy Rabbit. And as promised, the brand new one from Daly and Vincent before that. Amazing stuff. They just never cease to impress me. One called Moonshines on the Still. I'm Terry Heard right now. The current release from Brad Kaler and Mineral Bluff Review. Here's My Last Name.

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That is your IBMA New Artist of the Year recipients, Red Camel Collective, also doubling his Junior Sisks band when they're out on tour with him, which is quite often. That's called Finding Your Way Home. Well, I got a brand new one to share with you now from Benson, as promised. This will be on their upcoming release just out last week, one titled Maybe It's You.

0: Oh, there's another brand new one for you. Unspoken Tradition, and a song that Tim Stafford co-authored with Mark Bumgarner. That's called Company Man, featuring Audie McGinnis on lead. And Benson before that, their brand new one, just out on the same label. We heard Maybe It's You. And we kicked off this set with Red Camel Collective, one that has been moving up the charts pretty steadily of late, called Finding Your Way Home. I'm Terry here at a short break, and we'll be right back with a brand new one featuring Larry Cordell. Stay with us.
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Brand new name, but seasoned veterans nonetheless. They call themselves Throwdown Thursday. That's a Fool for You. They've been releasing a new track just about every month. That is the current one. And Jody King before that, teaming up with the great Larry Cordell, covering a Steve Miller classic for all you classic rockers out there, one I'm sure you recognize, called Jet Airliner. Well, there's an article in Bluegrass Today this week about this very song. You can check it out from the Lonesome River Band, a little hybrid bluegrass Sammy likes to call telegrass. Here they are with one titled Pretty Little Widow.

0: certainly wept a lot.
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0: What do you call three old guys and one much older guy standing in a cornfield in the middle of the night with an upside-down RV and a transmission alongside?
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0: Yes, indeed. That was very easy. Hey, happy anniversary and happy birthday, boss.
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4: 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We're heading back through the pages of time to the Vintage Hour on Into the Blue.

Oh, going back to 2005 with Blue Highway and the title track to the Marble Town album. That's a Mark Knopfler original, by the way. Before that, Scott Holstein gave us Montani Semper Liberi. Welcome to the Vintage Hour of Into the Blue. We're just going to bring around some really great material in the next hour, so crank it up. I think you're going to enjoy this little trip back through time. I'm your host, Terry Hurd, and we're going to roll back the clock right now to 2003 with the Del McCurry Band. From It's Just the Night, here's Man Can't Live on Bread Alone.

0: I do miss our late great friend Steve Gulley, back when he was in the band Mountain Heart, here on Into the Blue. That's God and Everybody. I'm Terry Heard. We're into an hour of all vintage bluegrass, a short break, and we'll be right back with more of the best. Stay with us.
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Going back to 2011 from the Prime Time album. Third time out here on Into the Blue, of course, Russell Moore doing the lead vocal work on a Mylon Miller original. That's called A Pretty Little Girl from Galax. I'm Terry Heard, glad to be sharing all this great vintage material with you, and we're going to bring around a guy who's had a fair amount of success in country music, to say the least. Actually picked up a Grammy for this boxed set. Getting a little help here from the Del McCurry Band, here's Vince Gill.

Ah, keeping it real as he always does. The great Larry Sparks here on Into the Blue. And if that song sounds a little familiar to you, it probably not just because you're a Larry Sparks fan, but J.D. Crowe and the New South covered that on the Lefty's Old Guitar album a number of years ago. That's called Just Lovin' You. Well, we are keeping it real here on the Vintage Hour, and this is about as real as banjo playing gets. Here's Flatten Scruggs.

0: Going back to 1992 on this all vintage hour of Into the Blue with the Johnson Mountain Boys, Dudley Connell featured on lead, Eddie Stubbs doing the fiddle work, David McLaughlin on mandolin, and of course Tom Adams on banjo. It Don't Bring You Back to Me. That from the Blue Diamond album on Rounder. I'm Terry Hurd. Coming up, Tony Rice, right after these important words. Stay with us.
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1986 for Tony Rice from Me and My Guitar, Gordon Lightfoot's Walls, a song that would also appear on his Sings Gordon Lightfoot compilation a few years later. Well, Tony, of course, was a member of J.D. Crowe and the New South, the iconic band, and from that iconic Rounder 0044 album, here's You Are What I Am.

Ah, the Jimmy Martin tribute band, as they were known, one project only. Audie Blaylock featured on lead, Doyle Lawson, Paul Williams, J.D. Crow on the five string, and of course, Sofroni. Now here's one more from Flatt & Scruggs called No Doubt About It.

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0: 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This is Into the Blues.

Going back to 1999 with the Del McCurry Band from The Family. That actually was a song that Del recorded some 12 years earlier with his brother Jerry on the McCurry Brothers album on Rounder, The Look of a Perfect Diamond. Or I guess as it was originally titled, You've Got the Look of a Perfect Diamond. I'm Terry. Here the music continues now with Jim and Jesse.

When the final book is written of the greatest banjo players who ever lived, he will certainly have a part in that book. That's Bill Emerson here on Into the Blue, and one of the favorite banjo tunes of banjo players all around the world. That's called Sweet Dixie. I'm Terry Heard. We are into an hour of great vintage bluegrass, and we're going to push on through right now with a little help from Newtown. Katie Penn doing the lead on this one. Here's All That I Can Take.

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1: And now, back into the blue with Terry Hurd.

Oh, there's the brand new one from Southern Legacy, that featuring Don Rigsby on lead. By the way, he wrote that song about his dad, Bill, from Eisenville. Well, another new one to share with you now. Here's Darren Beachley together with Kyle Winbeck and one titled My Delilah.

0: Chris Jones, together with all his night drivers, and I am glad to report he is out on the road actively touring. And I must say, I think he kind of questioned whether he would be back that soon. If you hadn't heard, several months back on a European tour, he slipped while at a friend's house, fell down some stairs and broke four ribs. But glad to have him back on tour and writing great songs like that one, the new one called Steal My Today. I'm Terry here at a short break. We'll be right back.
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We're going to go back a few years now, revisit one from Josh Williams.

0: Oh, that's Steve Martin. Yes, indeed, that's Steve Martin, together with Allison Brown, who, by the way, has her own show on satellite radio these days called Pick Like a Girl. Love that title. That's, of course, their rendition of Cluck Old Hen together with Della May. A short break, and we'll be right back. Stay with us.
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Brand new music from Shelton and Williams here on Into the Blue. You can find that on Huckleberry Records. One called Shifting Sand. And Darren Nicholson before that, a brand new one from his full project that just landed. We heard Time to Leave. Well, I must admit, I have been a fan of the Ozark Mountain Daredevils going all the way back to the early 70s. You'll find this on their second release, covered here by Larry Stevenson, one called You Made It Right.

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3: 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This is Into the Blue.

Cousin Emmy's classic Ruby. They are keeping it real. And if you don't believe that was real, well, just join them. 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Right now, Dan Tominski from that very venue. Here's Goat.

River Band, moving us on through another hour of the very best in bluegrass here on Into the Blue. I'm your host, Terry Hurd, and I will be back at this same time and spot next week with more of the good stuff. But a quick reminder before we go, make sure to sign up for the Daily Bluegrass Buzz. That'll keep you up to date on all the breaking news in bluegrass. 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And we'll see you right back here at the same time and spot next week for more of the very best in bluegrass.

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2: I'm Michael Wallace. Spirit Airlines is done after running out of money. The carrier's last flight overnight originated in Detroit, where this traveler will miss the budget airline.
3: Without Spirit, the price of other airlines is just going to shoot up. And I think that'll be a big problem, especially for me, because I fly a lot.
2: Spirit's last flight landed at Dallas-Fort Worth, where an American Airlines pilot was heard expressing his condolences to the Spirit pilots on liveatc.net.
4: Hey, Spirit, from us guys at American, good luck to y'all. Sorry to hear what happened.
2: CBS's Chris Van Cleave reports Spirit's shutdown has left a lot of travelers stranded.
5: Anyone who booked a ticket with Spirit on a credit card or a debit card, the airline says, will get a refund. It should be processed within the next week. People who are traveling on a voucher or with frequent flyer points, that process is a bit more complicated and will be determined in the bankruptcy process. There's a good chance those folks are not going to get reimbursed in any meaningful way.
2: President Trump told a gathering in Florida last night he is not satisfied with Iran's latest peace proposal.
6: I'm dealing with some quite brutal people right now in the lovely country of Iran.
2: The president has informed Congress that hostilities with Iran have terminated a day after he missed the 60-day deadline for Congress to authorize the war. The administration claims the ceasefire pushed back that deadline. Catherine Von Ebright is with the Brennan Center for Justice.
7: There is nothing in the War Powers Resolution's text or design that suggests that the clock can be paused. Instead, that clock ran out on May 1.
2: With the Strait of Hormuz still mostly closed, choking off oil deliveries, gas prices are still rising. AAA says the national average is up another 4 cents today to $4.43 a gallon. The Pentagon will pull 5,000 troops out of Germany. President Trump is upset Germany and other European allies have not helped in the war against Iran as much as he would like. Daniel Treisman is the director of UCLA's Center for European and Russian Studies.
8: Really sends a terrible signal at this moment when the eastern boundaries of NATO are really in an uncertain state. It's not clear just how strong the defenses are against a potential hybrid or more aggressive attacks coming from Russia.
2: Germany's defense minister and NATO said today that Europe must do more to ensure its own security. It'll be a cool but dry 50 degrees for today's Kentucky Derby. Renegade is a 5-1 favorite to win the Run for the Roses. He will be starting from the number one post. The last horse to win for the Run for the Roses from the rail was Ferdinand back in 1986. This is CBS News.
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12: Here's your latest North Country weather. Good deal of cloudiness through today due to a frontal passage. This cold front will lead to scattered showers at times. Highs will be 50 to 55 this afternoon. A showers end tonight. Skies will become partly cloudy. Lows are going to drop down to about 35 overnight. Tomorrow, high pressure builds in. We'll enjoy a partly to mostly sunny day. Temperatures are 50 to 55 tomorrow afternoon. Tomorrow night, we're partly cloudy. Some areas of frost developing as temperatures fall back to about 30 to 35. During the Saturday, we'll see morning sun, some afternoon cloudiness, and maybe a stray shower. Temperatures on Saturday, 50 to 55. Sunday looks very similar. Partial sun, maybe a stray afternoon shower. Highest temperatures on Sunday will be 50 to 55. And for Monday, we should be mostly sunny, a little warmer, with highs between 55 and 60. That's your latest North Country weather on AM 1320 and 100.1 FM WCVR. I'm meteorologist Rob Carolyn.
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0: 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Let's take a look at the weather forecast right after this.
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2: 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Paula Jones sued President Clinton for sexual harassment. An Ohio teenager was caned in Singapore. And the top movie was Four Weddings and a Funeral. And making hit records were Clint Black, Shenandoah, John Barry, Faith Hill, and George Strait. 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
6: Here's your latest North Country weather. Good deal of cloudiness through today due to a frontal passage. This cold front will lead to scattered showers at times. Highs will be 50 to 55 this afternoon. A showers end tonight. Skies will become partly cloudy. Lows are going to drop down to about 35 overnight. Tomorrow, high pressure builds in. We'll enjoy a partly to mostly sunny day. Temperatures are 50 to 55 tomorrow afternoon. Tomorrow night, we're partly cloudy. Some areas of frost developing as temperatures fall back to about 30 to 35. During the day Saturday, we'll see morning sun, some afternoon cloudiness, and maybe a stray shower. Temperatures on Saturday, 50 to 55. Sunday looks very similar. Partial sun, maybe a stray afternoon shower. Highest temperatures on Sunday will be 50 to 55. And for Monday, we should be mostly sunny, a little warmer, with highs between 55 and 60. That's your latest North Country weather on AM 1320 and 100.1 FM WCVR. I'm meteorologist Rob Carolyn.
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2: I'm Allison Keyes. Spirit Airlines' last flight took off from Detroit and landed in Dallas this morning as a discount airline shuts down operations. It failed to get a bailout from the Trump administration. CBS's Chris Van Cleef with the latest.
3: The airline shutting down means tens of thousands of flyers are likely stranded mid-trip, so they will have to find other ways home. Several airlines have told CBS News they plan to offer discounted rescue fares to help flyers get home, but Spirit Airlines is no more.
2: The airline was caught in the skyrocketing gas prices due to the U.S. war in Iran, which is hurting drivers, farmers, and flyers alike. CBS's Wendy Gillette.
4: Gas prices keep pumping up thanks to a continuing chokehold in the Strait of Hormuz, averaging over $6 a gallon in California.
5: It's like the grocery store. Keep going up and up and up.
4: President Trump says prices will quickly drop when the war ends, but when that will happen remains uncertain.
2: Britain is at its highest state of alert in 4 years after a terrorist knife attack against two Jewish men in London. CBS's Remy Innocencio.
6: One of the victims, 34-year-old Shloimeh Rand, was discharged Friday. The other victim, 76-year-old Moshe Shine, remains in the hospital but stable. The suspect, Essa Suleiman, is a British citizen born in Somalia. In court Friday, he faces charges of attempted murder.
2: The University of South Florida held a campus vigil for two grad students who were found dead after vanishing last month. CBS's Adriana Diaz.
7: 27-year-old Nahida Bristy and her fellow doctoral student, Zamil Lyman, were first reported missing 2 weeks ago. Lyman's body was found last week. His roommate has been charged with two counts of first-degree premeditated murder with a weapon in the students' deaths.
2: The Trump administration is about to start paying out tariffs refunds.
8: New court documents suggest the first refunds will be issued as early as May 11th. The Supreme Court struck down President Trump's tariffs in February. The administration collected an estimated $166 billion in illegal tariffs. Businesses have been applying for refunds on a special portal, though some have complained of glitches and waiting on hold for hours to get help. Some legal experts have praised how quickly the government created the refund portal. Michael Wallace, CBS News.
2: What a weekend for NBA fans as the playoffs roll on in a spectacular fashion. The Celtics and 76ers are tied 3-3, and their Game 7 is tonight. The Raptors forced a Game 7 in their battle with the Cavaliers. With a dramatic three-point shot in overtime, the sellout crowd went crazy. The Lakers destroyed the Rockets in Game 6. This is CBS News.
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11: 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Welcome to Boston Country Oldies on the Michael Burns and Stu Fink Radio Network. 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
12: Ah, 'tis a far better thing he says now than what he said yesterday at this time. You think? Well, all right then. Let's plan for a great hour, because we've got Tanya, Billy Joe Royal, Jerry Reed, Lynn Anderson, Johnny Cash, Patsy Cline, Conway Twitty, and a whole lot more. So right now, let's do a little mathematics. 1 + 2 = 2. And that's because we have Michael Burns.
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13: What 'em for you play dirty trick on me?
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13: 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Yeah.
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13: Well, there's no time like now to blast off, so let's begin with Tanya Tucker on Boston Country Oldies.

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Now they no longer look my way. And the love that used to be, why, it just got lost in yesterday.

0: Boston Country Oldies with David Allan Coe. Oh, Mona Lisa lost her smile. I'm telling you, it's a sad thing. Billy Joe Royal, Tell It Like It Is. We also heard George Jones, A Little Tennessee Whiskey. Well, I could go for some of that in my coffee right about now. And Tanya Tucker, Blood Red and Going Down. Yeah. I'm Michael Burns, and coming up after the break, it's Stu Fink with more on the Boston Country Oldies Radio Network.
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7: Now, I'm a U.S. male because I was born in a South Georgia town on a Sunday morning. Now, Georgia just happens to occupy a place in the southeastern portion of these United States. Now, that's a fact, buddy, and you know it well. So I just call myself the U.S. male.

last 3 weeks you've been hot on a trail, and you kind of upset in the U.S. mail. Now you touch her once with your greasy hand, I'm gonna stretch your neck like a long rubber band. Cause she's wearing a ring that I bought on sale, so that makes her the

0: From Boston country oldies, Michael Parks was a popular TV star and a movie actor, and his contribution to the world of country music was a song called Long Lonesome Highway. 1970 was from a TV show called Then Came Bronson, which probably nobody remembers. Lynn Anderson with How Can I Unlove You? Waylon Jennings, Dukes of Hazzard. That was also a TV show. And we started things out with Jerry Reed, U.S. Mail, spelled M-A-L-E. And this is Boston Country Oldies. I hope you know how to spell that. Michael Burns is coming back next with Charlie Pride, so stick around for more.
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0: On Boston Country Oldies, the legendary Patsy Cline with Sweet Dreams of You, Nightmares of Stew. Hey, Johnny Cash, I Still Miss Someone. Me too. Hensel Cargill with a song that deals about divorce, Skip a Rope. And Charlie Pride with Those Night Games. With Michael Burns and the return of Stu Fink right after the break on the Boston Country Oldies Radio Network.
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It's Conway Twitty. It's the Oak Ridge Boys. It's Boston Country Oldies. And when was the last time you heard Tom T. Hall's version of Linkin Park Inn? You know what? It's here right now on Boston Country Oldies.

On Boston Country Oldies, I know the times are tough, but don't worry, your pretty little head. We'll take a quick break, and then we're back with another great hour. So stick around, and while you're waiting, here's Michael Murphy's great hit from 1975.

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3: Allison Keys. The discount airline Spirit is done after 34 years. It's been struggling with rising cost and debt and failed to get a bailout from the Trump administration. Transportation Secretary Sean Duffy says the airline cannot blame sky-high fuel prices amid the U.S. war on Iran.
4: Spirit was in dire straits long before the war with Iran. Multiple times they had filed for bankruptcy. Their model wasn't working. They couldn't get to fiscal health. So this was not the impetus. The war was not the impetus for Spirit.
3: More now from CBS's Chris Van Cleve.
5: The airline waited to announce its demise until its final flight touched down safely. In a statement, the company's CEO thanked employees. Anyone who booked a ticket with Spirit on a credit card or a debit card, the airline says, will get a refund. It should be processed within the next week.
3: President Trump is not pleased with the latest peace officer from Iran as ceasefire talks between the two nations over the war remain stalled. CBS's Olivia Gassis.
6: Soon after word emerged Friday of a new Iranian proposal sent through Pakistan, President Trump made clear there's still no deal in sight.
7: We just had a conversation with Iran. Let's see what happens. But I would say that I am not happy.
3: Police say the suspect in the shooting at the White House Correspondents' Dinner had been preparing before his attack. CBS's Nicole Skanga.
8: New video release shows suspect Cole Allen calmly walking down the hotel hallway, allegedly casing the area just 24 hours before his attack. The next night, just 13 minutes before the incident, the 31-year-old suspect is seen pacing down that same hallway in a trench coat.
3: Sometimes the bear gets you, was one robo-taxi rider discovered in the Bay Area. CBS's Michael Wallace explains.
9: Dai Jin says when his Waymo dropped him off at a terminal at San Jose's airport, he got out and pressed the button to open the car's trunk to collect his luggage. But the trunk didn't open, and the car took off. He called Waymo, but was told the car couldn't turn around in time for his flight. Waymo offered to ship his luggage to his destination, but said he would have to pay the shipping fees. He made the trip without any of his clothes or work materials. Michael Wallace, CBS News.
3: Republican-led states are racing to redraw congressional maps in the wake of that Supreme Court ruling this week that gutted part of the 1965 Voting Rights Act, sparking outrage from voting rights advocates. The governors of Tennessee and Alabama called state lawmakers into special sessions yesterday in what could be a scramble across several southern states. Civil rights leaders warn this will hurt black voters. This is CBS News.
10: What is going on?
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13: Why? It's time for 60 Minutes.
0: Welcome back, music lovers. This is Boston Country Oldies on the Michael Burns and Stu Fink Radio Network. It's time for another hour of your favorites, brought to you each week right here. I'm Michael Burns. You probably knew that, and you probably also know that joining me this week, like every week, is the one and only Stu Fink.
15: Well, thank you for an enthusiastic round of applause, I think. We hope you're comfortably seated. We hope you're relaxed. We hope you feel good because we've really, really, really outdone ourselves this hour. It's a truly special show, and you'll think so too, because we have not one, not two, but three Hanks. Who are they? You'll find out. And there's Dolly Parton, Joe Stampley, Cal Smith, Alabama, Kris Kristofferson, Charlie Pride, Elvis, and Ricky Skaggs. Plus, we've also got assorted words of wisdom from my friend and partner, Michael Burns.
0: Roses are red, violets are blue. It's time for the best oldies with Michael and Stu.
15: Wow.
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0: And it's all on the way this week on Boston Country Oldies, where you can send in your request to michaelandstu@AOL.com. 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Stu, I've got something for you.
15: I'm afraid to ask.
0: Listen to this.
15: Oh, I recognize this. 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
17: Think of me when you're lonely.
15: Wait a minute.
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15: This isn't right.
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11: I gotta work with Stu.
15: Oh, no.
11: I gotta work with Stu.
15: You know, they have places for people like you.
12: Maybe that's where I should go. I don't know. Hey, well, let's begin this week's show with Buck Owens. Here's Think of Me, the real version, on Boston Country Oldies.

0: Boston Country Oldies with the legendary George Jones and Shine On. Joe Stampley, it's a cheating situation. it's all wrong, but it's all right. Dolly Parton and Buck Owens. Think of me when you're lonely. Think of me when you're blue. Just remember every week I have to work with Stu.
1: Oh, no, not again, please.
0: Well, hey there, it's Michael Burns and Stu Fink. There's more Boston Country Oldies coming up right after this time out.
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0: On Boston Country Oldies, when you think of great country duos, you think of Conway and Loretta, or Johnny and June, or Michael Burns and Stu Fink. Well, there's one for you. Poncho and Lefty, Willie Nelson, Merle Haggard, and a number one hit from 1983. We also had Alabama, Take Me Down, and The Lord Knows I'm Drinking from Cal Smith, not to be confused with Carl Smith, who was somebody else. So stay tuned, because Boston Country Oldies is coming back with more next.
1: You wanted to be cool, which led you to smoking, which led to a pack a day. Then you met that special someone, which led to starting a life with them, which led to wanting to live longer, which led to quitting. 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

0: On Boston Country Oldies, that's Charlie Pride. You win again. Chris Christopherson. Why me, Lord? We say that all the time. What did I do? You know what I'm saying? Johnny Cash, a little flesh and blood, and I'll never get out of this world alive with the three Hanks. It's Michael Burns, and coming up after the break, it's Stu Fink with more on the Boston Country Oldies Radio Network.
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2: I'm Allison Keyes. The Trump administration is defending its decision not to bail out the discount carrier Spirit Airlines. Spirit is out of business after 34 years, and its last flight landed this morning. Transportation Secretary Sean Duffy is offering comfort to travelers.
3: If you bought a ticket and hadn't flown that ticket yet, the dollars that you used to buy the ticket, those are held in reserve by Spirit Airlines. And so that money is there, and so refunds will flow to the original form of payment for those who had booked a ticket.
2: But CBS's Chris Van Cleve says some will have a harder time getting their money back.
4: People who are traveling on a voucher or with frequent flyer points, that process is a bit more complicated and will be determined in the bankruptcy process. There's a good chance those folks are not going to get reimbursed in any meaningful way.
2: This is everyone from farmers to drivers are digging deep to pay for gas, with prices in California now over $6 a gallon. CBS reporter Uba Ali tells us it's no fun in Minnesota either.
5: Getting gas is routine, but now there's a pause before you squeeze the handle.
6: When I drove in, did I think, oh, I could probably go to Costco tomorrow? Yes.
5: Gas prices in Minnesota continue to climb.
6: There's no way around it.
5: Sitting over $4 a gallon.
6: Gulp. My jaw dropped.
5: Drivers are feeling the pinch, and it's hard to ignore.
2: Britain is calling for heightened security measures after a knife attack against two Jewish men, the BBC's Gil Gervender.
7: The British Prime Minister Keir Starmer has said he wants tougher policing of the language used on protests and suggested he would have some marches banned. His comments follow the stabbing of two Jewish men in North London this week, which prompted calls for some pro-Palestinian marches to be banned.
2: There's a brain drain going on between the U.S. and other nations for a certain kind of worker.
8: Over the last 5 years, the share of employees who left their jobs in the U.S. to work abroad has climbed from 2.7% at the end of 2021 to 6% by the end of 2025. That's from workforce intelligence company Revelio. The migration wave is led by technology professionals who make up nearly 16% of people who switched jobs in December 2025 and went outside the U.S. That has reversed the previous trend of European tech workers heading here. Michael Toscano, CBS News.
2: The Trump administration has been found to be in violation of dozens of court rulings. There have been at least 31 lawsuits since February where the administration violated court orders. That's on top of more than 250 immigration petitions. The White House accuses district court judges of unlawful rulings, as a CBS News.
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11: Here's your latest North Country weather. Cold front continues to push across the North Country, leading to scattered showers this afternoon, and cool temperatures were only going to be about 50 to 55 degrees. Front will move east of the area this evening. The showers will end, and it'll start to clear overnight as high pressure builds in from the west. Lows overnight near 35. With the high building in across the area tomorrow, we should be partly to mostly sunny. Temperatures will be up to 50 to 55 tomorrow afternoon. Tomorrow night, partly cloudy. There'll be some areas of frost developing. Lows are going to fall back to about 30 to 35. During the day Saturday, we should be partly to mostly sunny. We could see an afternoon shower. Highs are 50 to 55. Partial sunshine Sunday, the risk of a shower 50 to 55. Then Monday, mostly sunny with temperatures between 55 and 60. And that's your latest North Country weather on AM 1320 and 100.1 FM WCVR. I'm meteorologist Rob Carolyn.
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0: 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Stick around. We're going to take a look at the North Country weather forecast in just a little bit on your home for all things country.
1: Hi, everyone. I'm Craig Orndorff. On the next Weekend in the Country, we're going back to May of 1994. Paula Jones sued President Clinton for sexual harassment. An Ohio teenager was caned in Singapore. And the top movie was Four Weddings and a Funeral. And making hit records were Clint Black, Shenandoah, John Barry, Faith Hill, and George Strait. We'll have them and more on the next Weekend in the Country.
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3: Here's your latest North Country weather. Cold front continues to push across the North Country, leading to scattered showers this afternoon, and cool temperatures were only going to be about 50 to 55 degrees. Front will move east of the area this evening. The showers will end, and it'll start to clear overnight as high pressure builds in from the west. Lows overnight near 35. With the high building in across the area tomorrow, we should be partly to mostly sunny. Temperatures will be up to 50 to 55 tomorrow afternoon. Tomorrow night, partly cloudy. There'll be some areas of frost developing. Lows are going to fall back to about 30 to 35. During the day Saturday, we should be partly to mostly sunny. We could see an afternoon shower. Highs are 50 to 55. Partial sunshine Sunday, the risk of a shower, 50 to 55. Then Monday, mostly sunny, with temperatures between 55 and 60. And that's your latest North Country weather on AM 1320 and 100.1 FM WCVR. I'm meteorologist Rob Carolyn.
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0: 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We're going to take a break and have a look at the North Country calendar right after this.
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3: 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Vermont Philharmonic performs this Saturday at 4 p.m. at the Chandler Center for the Arts on Main Street in Randolph, featuring Beethoven's Violin Concerto in D Major, with soloist Arturo Delmoni. For more information, call 802-728-9878. 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
2: I'm Allison Keyes. Spirit Airlines passengers are having a miserable travel day as a discount carrier shut down after it failed to get a bailout from the Trump administration. Spirit's flight attendants union has sent a letter to Transportation Secretary Sean Duffy asking for help. Duffy says,
3: the president was like a dog on a bone, trying to figure out a way to keep Spirit afloat. He was concerned about the employees of Spirit. I was in the Oval many times hearing him talk about the employees and the customers.
2: What does that mean for those who already have tickets? CBS's Meg Oliver.
4: Spirit will automatically issue refunds for any flights purchased through Spirit with a credit or debit card. Some airlines have implemented fare caps on tickets for Spirit routes where they offer nonstop service. But even with that help, airline experts say some Spirit passengers could wind up stranded.
2: The Pentagon says the U.S. is pulling 5,000 troops out of Germany in the next 6 to 12 months over a dispute involving the war with Iran.
5: The chairman of the House and Senate Armed Services Committee say they are very concerned about the decision. In a joint statement, Senator Roger Wicker of Mississippi and Representative Mike Rogers of Alabama said prematurely reducing the U.S. military presence in Europe sends the wrong signal to Russia. They also said President Trump should have considered moving the troops east rather than entirely removing them from Europe. The president's action follows criticism from Germany's chancellor, who told students the U.S. has no strategic plan when it comes to the war against Iran. Linda Kenyon, CBS News, Washington.
2: Britain is stepping up security after two Jewish men were stabbed in London in a terror attack. CBS's Remy Innocencio.
6: One of the victims, 34-year-old Shloimeh Rand, was discharged Friday. The other victim, 76-year-old Moshe Shine, remains in hospital but stable. The suspect, Essa Suleiman, is a British citizen born in Somalia. In court Friday, he faces charges of attempted murder.
2: There was a vigil last night at the University of South Florida for two students killed, and the suspect had a relationship with one of them. CBS's Adriana Diaz.
7: His roommate, Hisham Abu Jarbi, has been charged with two counts of first-degree premeditated murder with a weapon in the students' deaths.
2: It's been a wild ride for NBA fans as the playoffs roll on in a spectacular fashion. The Celtics and 76ers are tied 3-3, and their Game 7 is tonight. The Raptors forced to Game 7 in their battle with the Cavaliers with a dramatic three-point shot in overtime. The sellout crowd went crazy. The Lakers destroyed the Rockets in Game 6 for their first playoff series win in 3 years. This is CBS News.
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14: Your North Country weather. We could see some showers early from a system pulling away from the region before skies become partly cloudy overnight tonight with lows in the mid-30s. More sunshine than clouds as high pressure takes control to end the week tomorrow with highs in the low to mid-50s. It'll be partly cloudy with areas of frost possible tomorrow night and lows in the low 30s. Partly to mostly sunny on Saturday with a slight chance for some showers in the afternoon as temperatures return to the low to mid-50s. Lingering showers are possible Saturday evening with skies becoming partly cloudy overnight with lows in the mid-30s. A mix of sunshine and clouds to end the weekend on Sunday with another chance of showers and highs in the low to mid-50s. Mostly sunny skies return to start the week on Monday as a warming trend begins and highs in the upper 50s. I'm meteorologist Morgan Bolton. That's your latest forecast from North Country 1320 and 100.1 WCVR.
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2: Your North Country weather. We could see some showers early from a system pulling away from the region before skies become partly cloudy overnight tonight with lows in the mid-30s. More sunshine than clouds as high pressure takes control to end the week tomorrow with highs in the low to mid-50s. It'll be partly cloudy with areas of frost possible tomorrow night and lows in the low 30s. Partly to mostly sunny on Saturday with a slight chance for some showers in the afternoon as temperatures return to the low to mid-50s. Lingering showers are possible Saturday evening with skies becoming partly cloudy overnight with lows in the mid-30s. A mix of sunshine and clouds to end the weekend on Sunday with another chance of showers and highs in the low to mid-50s. Mostly sunny skies return to start the week on Monday as a warming trend begins and highs in the upper 50s. I'm meteorologist Morgan Bolton. That's your latest forecast from North Country 1320 and 100.1 WCVR.
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1: Hi, everyone. I'm Craig Orndorff. On the next Weekend in the Country, we're going back to May of 1994. Paula Jones sued President Clinton for sexual harassment. An Ohio teenager was caned in Singapore. And the top movie was Four Weddings and a Funeral. And making hit records were Clint Black, Shenandoah, John Barry, Faith Hill, and George Strait. We'll have them and more on the next Weekend in the Country.
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2: Back a few months ago, I was headlining at a great big nightclub. And he put me up a couple of days early. I came in a couple of days early, and they put me up at what they call the Star Suite. Now, here I am, headliner in one of the biggest nightclubs in the country, and I wake up at 8 o'clock in the morning in this Star Suite all by myself. Yeah, that's what I said, aw. But I did what I've always done, man, to cheer myself up. I picked up my guitar, I sat down, I wrote me a little song. Now this is how it feels to be alone at the top of the hill and trying to figure out why.

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2: I'm Allison Keyes. Transportation Secretary Sean Duffy says he does not think the Trump administration needs to bail out low-cost airlines like Spirit, who sought relief from the government over high jet fuel prices. Thousands of jobs are affected and some passengers are stranded. Duffy says
3: Spirit was in dire straits long before the war with Iran. Multiple times they had filed for bankruptcy. Their model wasn't working. They couldn't get to fiscal health.
2: How did this all go for passengers? CBS's Chris Van Cleve.
4: The airline waited to announce its demise until its final flight touched down safely. In a statement, the company's CEO thanked employees. Anyone who booked a ticket with Spirit on a credit card or a debit card, the airline says, will get a refund. It should be processed within the next week.
2: President Trump says he isn't pleased with the latest peace offer deal offered by Iran as talks between the nations remain stalled and gas prices skyrocket around the U.S. CBS's Olivia Gassis.
5: Soon after word emerged Friday of a new Iranian proposal sent through Pakistan, President Trump made clear there's still no deal in sight.
6: We just had a conversation with Iran. Let's see what happens. But I would say that I am not happy.
2: President Trump's fancy new Air Force One will be ready soon. CBS's Linda Kenyon.
7: The Air Force says the jet could be ready by this summer. The free jet, worth hundreds of millions of dollars, wasn't exactly free. It cost some $400 million to refurbish and upgrade it with top-secret communications equipment. When the donation was first announced, it sparked numerous security, political, and ethical concerns, including whether it violated the Emoluments Clause against accepting such gifts. But President Trump defended it, saying it would be stupid to refuse the offer.
2: A travel tale of woe for a passenger in a robo-taxi.
8: Dai Jin says when his Waymo dropped him off at a terminal at San Jose's airport, he got out and pressed the button to open the car's trunk to collect his luggage. But the trunk didn't open, and the car took off. He called Waymo, but was told the car couldn't turn around in time for his flight. Waymo offered to ship his luggage to his destination, but said he would have to pay the shipping fees. He made the trip without any of his clothes or work materials. Michael Wallace, CBS News.
2: Republican-led states are racing to redraw congressional maps in the wake of that Supreme Court ruling this week that gutted part of the 1965 Voting Rights Act. The governors of Tennessee and Alabama called state lawmakers into special session yesterday, part of what could be a scramble across several southern states. Legislators may try to eliminate one of Alabama's two Democratic seats, and Tennessee may split up its only blue district. This is CBS News.
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12: Your North Country weather. We could see some showers early from a system pulling away from the region before skies become partly cloudy overnight tonight with lows in the mid-30s. More sunshine than clouds as high pressure takes control to end the week tomorrow with highs in the low to mid-50s. It'll be partly cloudy with areas of frost possible tomorrow night and lows in the low 30s. Partly to mostly sunny on Saturday with a slight chance for some showers in the afternoon as temperatures return to the low to mid-50s. Lingering showers are possible Saturday evening with skies becoming partly cloudy overnight with lows in the mid-30s. A mix of sunshine and clouds to end the weekend on Sunday with another chance of showers and highs in the low to mid-50s. Mostly sunny skies return to start the week on Monday as a warming trend begins and highs in the upper 50s. I'm meteorologist Morgan Bolton. That's your latest forecast from North Country 1320 and 100.1 WCVR.
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0: 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Let's take a look at the weather forecast right after this.
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4: Your North Country weather. We could see some showers early from a system pulling away from the region before skies become partly cloudy overnight tonight with lows in the mid-30s. More sunshine than clouds as high pressure takes control to end the week tomorrow with highs in the low to mid-50s. It'll be partly cloudy with areas of frost possible tomorrow night and lows in the low 30s. Partly to mostly sunny on Saturday with a slight chance for some showers in the afternoon as temperatures return to the low to mid-50s. Lingering showers are possible Saturday evening with skies becoming partly cloudy overnight with lows in the mid-30s. A mix of sunshine and clouds to end the weekend on Sunday with another chance of showers and highs in the low to mid-50s. Mostly sunny skies return to start the week on Monday as a warming trend begins and highs in the upper 50s. I'm meteorologist Morgan Bolton. That's your latest forecast from North Country 1320 and 100.1 WCVR.
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0: 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Now let's find out what's happening around the area on the North Country calendar, coming right up after this.
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2: I'm Allison Keyes. Spirit Airlines flew its last flight this morning, causing consternation and woe for many passengers who plan to be in the air today. The Trump administration is defending its decision not to bail out the low-cost carrier, saying there was no need to do so. But thousands of jobs are affected and unions are asking for help. Transportation Secretary Sean Duffy is trying to reassure travelers.
3: If you bought a ticket and hadn't flown that ticket yet, the dollars that you used to buy the ticket, those are held in reserve by Spirit Airlines. And so that money is there, and so refunds will flow to the original form of payment for those who had booked a ticket.
2: But not all passengers are going to get their money back. CBS's Chris Van Cleve explains.
4: People who are traveling on a voucher or with frequent flyer points, that process is a bit more complicated and will be determined in the bankruptcy process. There's a good chance those folks are not going to get reimbursed in any meaningful way.
2: Gas prices are roiling the lives and shopping choices of drivers around the nation. It's more than $6 a gallon in California, and though it's not that high in Minnesota, it's still a heavy lift. CBS's Uba Ali.
5: Getting gas is routine, but now there's a pause before you squeeze the handle.
6: When I drove in, did I think, oh, I could probably go to Costco tomorrow? Yes.
5: Gas prices in Minnesota continue to climb.
6: There's no way around it.
5: Sitting over $4 a gallon.
6: Gulp. My jaw dropped.
5: Drivers are feeling the pinch, and it's hard to ignore.
2: Worries in Britain after two Jewish men were stabbed in London over security measures. The BBC's Gurvinda Gill.
7: The British Prime Minister Keir Starmer has said he wants tougher policing of the language used on protests and suggested he would have some marches banned. His comments follow the stabbing of two Jewish men in North London this week, which prompted calls for some pro-Palestinian marches to be banned.
2: Certain workers are leaving the U.S.
8: Over the last 5 years, the share of employees who left their jobs in the U.S. to work abroad has climbed from 2.7% at the end of 2021 to 6% by the end of 2025. That's from workforce intelligence company Revelio. The migration wave is led by technology professionals who make up nearly 16% of people who switched jobs in December 2025 and went outside the U.S. That has reversed the previous trend of European tech workers heading here. Michael Toscano, CBS News.
2: It's spring, and that means Mother Nature is busy, and also that birds, alligators, or other wildlife are nesting. Sometimes that happens near your house, but wildlife experts are telling homeowners to just leave them be. This is CBS News.
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0: Hi, everyone. I'm Craig Orndorff. On the next Weekend in the Country, we're going back to May of 1994. Paula Jones sued President Clinton for sexual harassment. An Ohio teenager was caned in Singapore. And the top movie was Four Weddings and a Funeral. And making hit records were Clint Black, Shenandoah, John Barry, Faith Hill, and George Strait. We'll have them and more on the next Weekend in the Country. 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
10: We could see some showers early from a system pulling away from the region before skies become partly cloudy overnight tonight with lows in the mid-30s. More sunshine than clouds as high pressure takes control to end the week tomorrow with highs in the low to mid-50s. It'll be partly cloudy with areas of frost possible tomorrow night and lows in the low 30s. Partly to mostly sunny on Saturday with a slight chance for some showers in the afternoon as temperatures return to the low to mid-50s. Lingering showers are possible Saturday evening with skies becoming partly cloudy overnight with lows in the mid-30s. A mix of sunshine and clouds to end the weekend on Sunday with another chance of showers and highs in the low to mid-50s. Mostly sunny skies return to start the week on Monday as a warming trend begins and highs in the upper 50s. I'm meteorologist Morgan Bolton. That's your latest forecast from North Country 1320 and 100.1 WCVR.
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7: Your North Country weather. We could see some showers early from a system pulling away from the region before skies become partly cloudy overnight tonight with lows in the mid-30s. More sunshine than clouds as high pressure takes control to end the week tomorrow with highs in the low to mid-50s. It'll be partly cloudy with areas of frost possible tomorrow night and lows in the low 30s. Partly to mostly sunny on Saturday with a slight chance for some showers in the afternoon as temperatures return to the low to mid-50s. Lingering showers are possible Saturday evening with skies becoming partly cloudy overnight with lows in the mid-30s. A mix of sunshine and clouds to end the weekend on Sunday with another chance of showers and highs in the low to mid-50s. Mostly sunny skies return to start the week on Monday as a warming trend begins and highs in the upper 50s. I'm meteorologist Morgan Bolton. That's your latest forecast from North Country 1320 and 100.1 WCVR.
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Well, I found myself a picker friend, and I read yesterday's news. I folded up page 21 and I stuck it in my shoes.

0: Well, it's time to tune that banjo up again. We'll be right back after this on the 5 o'clock Bluegrass Breakdown.
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2: I'm Heather Bosch. Heartfelt goodbyes as Spirit Airlines ends its operations.
3: Call it an aviation industry send-off.
4: Hey, Spirit, from us guys at American, good luck to y'all. Sorry to hear what happened.
3: As heard on liveatc.net, that was the last Spirit flight that landed at Dallas-Fort Worth Airport just after 1 a.m. Eastern time.
5: Well, it was a pleasure working with you guys, and I wish you the best.
3: Spirit sent a notice to all employees, crews, and personnel that the airline would be ceasing operations at 3 a.m. Eastern. Steve Dresner for CBS News, Washington.
2: Analysts say the already money-troubled budget airline was done in by high jet fuel prices due to the Iran war. And CBS's Uba Ali says prices at the pump continue to soar.
6: Getting gas is routine, but now there's a pause before you squeeze the handle.
7: When I drove in, did I think, oh, I could probably go to Costco tomorrow? Yes.
6: Gas prices in Minnesota continue to climb.
8: There's no way around it.
6: Sitting over $4 a gallon.
8: Gulp. My jaw dropped.
6: Drivers are feeling the pinch, and it's hard to ignore.
2: AAA says the national average for a gallon of gas is $4.43. The luxury jet donated by Qatar for use as Air Force One could soon roll out on the tarmac.
9: The Air Force says the jet could be ready by this summer. The free jet, worth hundreds of millions of dollars, wasn't exactly free. It cost some $400 million to refurbish and upgrade it with top-secret communications equipment. When the donation was first announced, it sparked numerous security, political, and ethical concerns, including whether it violated the Emoluments Clause against accepting such gifts. But President Trump defended it, saying it would be stupid to refuse the offer. The plane is to be used for a few years, then retired into the future Trump Presidential Library. Lindy Kenyon, CBS News, Washington.
2: A ruling by the nation's highest court has voting rights advocates worried. CBS's Allison Keyes explains.
10: Republican-led states are racing to redraw congressional maps in the wake of that Supreme Court ruling this week that gutted part of the 1965 Voting Rights Act. The governors of Tennessee and Alabama called state lawmakers into special sessions yesterday.
2: Part of what could be a scramble by several southern states. Britain is on high alert after two Jewish people were stabbed in London in what authorities call a terror attack. CBS's Remy Innocencio.
11: The police right now are reviewing whether future pro-Palestinian marches should be restricted or even banned, and the suspect in this week's terror attack heads back to court on May 15th.
2: Residents say there has been a rise in anti-Semitism. This is CBS News.
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15: Your North Country weather. We could see some showers early from a system pulling away from the region before skies become partly cloudy overnight tonight with lows in the mid-30s. More sunshine than clouds as high pressure takes control to end the week tomorrow with highs in the low to mid-50s. It'll be partly cloudy with areas of frost possible tomorrow night and lows in the low 30s. Partly to mostly sunny on Saturday with a slight chance for some showers in the afternoon as temperatures return to the low to mid-50s. Lingering showers are possible Saturday evening with skies becoming partly cloudy overnight with lows in the mid-30s. A mix of sunshine and clouds to end the weekend on Sunday with another chance of showers and highs in the low to mid-50s. Mostly sunny skies return to start the week on Monday as a warming trend begins and highs in the upper 50s. I'm meteorologist Morgan Bolton. That's your latest forecast from North Country 1320 and 100.1 WCVR.
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dream for 1,000 years. Caused financial joys and biblical fears. It caused some smiles, it caused some tears. But more to the point of our story, for the first time in the collective memory, that old brown prairie that had been so dry for so long was very muddy, boggy.

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Of course, Holtman didn't have nothing better to do. 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
4: Your North Country weather. We could see some showers early from a system pulling away from the region before skies become partly cloudy overnight tonight with lows in the mid-30s. More sunshine than clouds as high pressure takes control to end the week tomorrow with highs in the low to mid-50s. It'll be partly cloudy with areas of frost possible tomorrow night and lows in the low 30s. Partly to mostly sunny on Saturday with a slight chance for some showers in the afternoon as temperatures return to the low to mid-50s. Lingering showers are possible Saturday evening with skies becoming partly cloudy overnight with lows in the mid-30s. A mix of sunshine and clouds to end the weekend on Sunday with another chance of showers and highs in the low to mid-50s. Mostly sunny skies return to start the week on Monday as a warming trend begins and highs in the upper 50s. I'm meteorologist Morgan Bolton. That's your latest forecast from North Country 1320 and 100.1 WCVR.
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1: This is CBS News on the Hour. 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
2: I'm Heather Bosch. President Trump says he's reviewing a new Iranian proposal to end the war. He made the comments on Air Force One. Analysts say high jet fuel prices because of the U.S.-Israeli war against Iran likely contributed to the failure of Spirit Airlines. Passengers who booked flights on the airline are scrambling to figure out what to do. CBS's Meg Oliver.
3: Spirit will automatically issue refunds for any flights purchased through Spirit with a credit or debit card. Some airlines have implemented fare caps on tickets for Spirit routes where they offer nonstop service. But even with that help, airline experts say some Spirit passengers could wind up stranded.
2: And the war has drivers nervously watching gas prices. More from CBS's Wendy Gillette.
4: Gas prices keep pumping up thanks to a continuing chokehold in the Strait of Hormuz, averaging over $6 a gallon in California.
5: It's like the grocery store. Keep going up and up and up.
4: President Trump says prices will quickly drop when the war ends, but when that will happen remains uncertain.
2: A protest and a rally in Wisconsin today for a brewery owner who made controversial comments about President Trump.
6: After the failed assassination attempt on President Trump, progressive activist Kurt Bangsted wrote he wished the suspect had been successful and he would offer free beer if the president was killed. Bangsted says his remarks were not completely serious.
7: I don't ever want to kill anybody, but sometimes I'll be happy reading an obituary.
6: Bangsted had a rally at the brewery Saturday, attended by a few dozen supporters, but protesters also showed up.
8: It's not about Trump. It is about calling for the assassination of a president.
6: Bruce Marcus for CBS News, Minocqua, Wisconsin.
2: Drug maker Danko Laboratories filed an emergency appeal today after an appellate court blocked distribution of its abortion pill by mail, according to the Washington Post. The judges are requiring mifepristone to be handed out at in-person clinics instead. Obtaining an abortion pill through the mail has become popular since the overturning of Roe versus Wade. More U.S.-based workers are leaving the country. CBS's Michael Toscano has more on the new brain drain.
9: Over the last 5 years, the share of employees who left their jobs in the U.S. to work abroad has climbed from 2.7% at the end of 2021 to 6% by the end of 2025. That's from workforce intelligence company Revelio. That has reversed the previous trend of European tech workers heading here.
2: We're awaiting the results of the Kentucky Derby. It's the 100.